to be social. I'll make all these plans with friends and hope they call and cancel. Then I overthink about the things I'm missing. Now I'm wishing I was with them.

I used to feel like an angel. Now I'm a dog on your leash, begging for more.